Oh, yeah. Everything gonna be all right this morning. Oh, yeah. 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

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We tripped the wall, we scaled the graveyard. Ancient shapes were all around us. 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

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Look at that mama, she got it sticking in the cameraman. And we could have some. And he's up there. What's that? Hawaiian noises. He's banging on the bongos like a chimpanzee. Oh, that ain't working.